let's get the party started. See you at the bar, you was hardly talking. That's when I knew that your heart was scarring. Friends to lovers need a part to star in. Like, wait, babe,

0: 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Why you trying to glitch? Scratch, false got me. Whole different animal.
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2: Teman terbaik kamu.